Philip Milan grew up in a musical family in Stellenbosch. He started playing guitar at age 9 and went on to complete his BMus degree in music education at Stellenbosch University in 2010. He has released two solo guitar albums and a single under his own name, two albums with the band Taribu, and one album and a single with the band The New Creation Co. Philip also works as a session musician and has worked and performed with a number of big musicians in the country, including Brandon October, Anna Darfel, Skull Kubert, Kevin Gibson, Tony Cox, Steve Newman, and the late great Errol Dyers. He is currently working on a new album under his own name, set to be released later this year. The single Down That Road is part of this album. Philip says he has a positive outlook on life, is a family man, a people's person. Loves the outdoors, surfing, and nature.

Debuting with her first song, SUV, in 2023, Lovely does it once again with her new song, Get You Out of My Mind. Lovely is a singer, songwriter, and musician from Cape Town, South Africa. Only 16 years old, she loves music to the core. She plays a variety of instruments, including guitar, piano, and saxophone, and writes songs wherever and whenever. Music being her lifelong mission and dream, she plans to help people feel seen and heard through her music. She wants to be a safe place for those who need it. Lovely is continuously growing her skills and dreams and is looking forward to giving the world so much more. Follow her on all the social media platforms, including TikTok, Instagram, Facebook, and YouTube.

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1: Hi, my name is Shanae Natalie Mack. I was born on the 18th of May 1993 in Port Elizabeth. I grew up in Grahamstown and completed my grade 12 in King Williamstown. I then did my tertiary education in East London, and in 2019 December I moved to Cape Town. I got married and now I have a beautiful son, Asher Luke Mack, who's 1 year and 7 months old. I also have a stepson named LJ Mack, who is 6 years old. My family say that I always wanted to sing before I could speak. I have one uncompromising genre, and that is gospel. At High School de Vos Malan, I was part of a school review where we went to studio in Johannesburg, Brakpan, to record a few CDs and performed on stage. During my matric year, I formed part of a musical called Back to the 80s with a live SAPS band, where we acted and we were singing and dancing. After that, I qualified myself as a beauty therapist in East London. I always dreamed of performing music professionally on a full-time basis, and to this day, I'm working on achieving that lifetime goal. I've worked and shared stages with various artists such as Veronica Meyer, Imo Adams, Sasha Lee Davids, Bianca, Lindsay Bosch, Raima Fari, Ezra Erasmus, Denzel G. Erasmus, Elvira Sandili, Elton Segay. Amongst all these artists, I've recorded CDs and live DVDs, which are currently playing on One Gospel Channel 331. I've sang backing for them, performed and shared the same stages. Currently, I have recorded my first single titled My Soul Cries Out in August 2022, and now I've completed my second single titled Take Over, which will be released on the 26th of January 2024.

0: Audrey het gister vir ons haar uitsending wat sy vir ons sou kom gee vir my gerekord en vir my gestuur. So ons gaan steeds daarna luister. Sy is net nie vandag in studio nie.
1: Morning every listener on in and om die Weskus and also gaan groot radio. What a privilege for me again to spread the good news and give you the devotion on streams of living waters. And this morning, I want to talk to you about make your wilderness your holy place. If we think of the word wilderness, the words that come to mind is desolated, barren, extreme temperatures between hot and in day, and extremely cold at night. And it's a hard and dry place with little water. It's also dangerous. It's a place where you can easily get lost. And when people go through a wilderness, they often describe it as a lonely place, a vulnerable place, hardship, separation, conflict, tragedy and crisis. It's definitely a place of testing. We read in Matthew 4 verse 1 to 11, where Jesus was also in a wilderness and how he experienced a time of testing in the wilderness. He went through all that we can think of us as we went through wildernesses, being in that lonely places and separated from everyone and tempted by Satan. But Jesus, while in this hard season, he made his wilderness a holy place. If we look at the word holy, it means a pure heart, separated and set apart for a specific purpose. It also means a man of one character, pure and unchanging. Jesus was tested, but he stayed the same morally and faithfully. If we read there in Matthew 4 verse 1 to 11, we read that that it was his identity, who he was, that was tested. Satan came and tempted him by trying to disqualify him, by putting a seed in his mind to say, if you are the Son of God. What's so interesting is the previous chapter, Jesus got baptized and the Holy Spirit came down in a form of a dove saying, you are my beloved Son in whom I am pleased. Jesus was in the wilderness, yes. He was tested, but he overcame the testing by standing on God's word, by what was written, by fully trusting in God's word. Not the testing of him, but trusting in him, and to choose and serve God above all the world's power, whatever the world can serve or give him. His wilderness became a holy

place, a place of obedience. The story ended where Satan was leaving and angels came and attained to him. We also read about the wilderness where God gave his law to his people, his word. And remember the burning bush where he revealed his presence with Moses? He told him to take off his shoes, for you are standing on holy ground. There also God spoke to Moses, setting him apart for a specific purpose to lead his nation out of slavery. What a calling! This made me think, when we are in a place of wilderness or testing, we should not become victims in our hardship, but we must use the time to make it a holy place. I really believe that in these times of our wilderness, God uses it so that we can reflect and trust more in Him and listen to God, a place where we can bring the Holy Spirit into our situation. In Hebrew, the wilderness is called Midbar. It comes from a root word called davar, which means to speak. Now, the wilderness is our Midbar, a place to hear God speak, to hear His voice. Now, sometimes the wilderness brings us to a place where we have only one hope, and that is to turn to the counsel of the Lord. It is not just a place of God speaking, but it's also a place where we hear His voice, listening and obeying. In the wilderness, we hear His voice clearly because there are no distractions. We give attention to His word where it's quiet, and those life-interrupted moments become our holy places. There we can listen to God, where He reveals Himself to us and position us uniquely, that we can hear God's revelations and build trust in Him. And the wonderful thing is, our faith grows. If I look back on my life, in my times of testing, walking in the wilderness, it was a hard and lonely place, but I was close to God. It was the times I grew spiritually and testimonies was born from nowhere out to a wonder-working power and miracles only God could do. Today I want to encourage you not to be afraid of your time of wilderness and testing. Incline to what is written, the truth. The truth set us free. But when God speaks to us, He's transformed our faith into a great testimony of His grace. By taking away distraction, God is making a new way for His faithful actions. Don't despise an opportunity to repentance or to trust God more and reveal His power. Make your wilderness a holy ground. Grow and learn from His character and holding onto your identity in Christ. In the wilderness, you will get to know His voice better. There's two choices here. In a wilderness, you can become bitter and you waste your wilderness, or you can become a person that inclines to the truth of God, and He will make a way for you, and you will be testifying, and your wilderness will make you spiritually grow, and it will become a blessing for those that will hear what the Lord has done for you. Isaiah 43 verse 19 says, "See, I'm doing a new thing. Now it springs up. Do you not perceive it? I am making a way in the wilderness and streams in the wasteland." Isaiah 30 verse 21 says, "Whether you turn to the right or to the left, your ears will hear a voice behind you saying, 'This is the way, walk in it.'" There in your wilderness, in your Midbar, a place of God's voice speaking to you for His word, you will become stronger and you will always have a testimony of God that revealed Himself to you, and He will never ever fail you. Let's pray together. Lord, so many people are listening today that feels like their wilderness or time of testing is too hard. I want to pray for them today, that they will give you the opportunity to speak into their lives and situations, that your voice will become their compass of hope, and their wilderness will be a place where they will hear your voice, obey, and testify of your goodness.
We want to thank you for always leading us to the best path, even in our times of hardships. Never let these trying times be wasted, but be opportunities to tell others of your love and grace towards us. Make our wilderness a place of newness and holiness to your glory and your honor. Amen. Be blessed, and remember to make your wilderness a holy place. Testify about God's goodness. If you want to make contact with us, you are more than welcome to email us at westcoast@hisvision.co.za, or you can WhatsApp us by just saying His Vision 082-600-8969. And come and visit us if you're in St. Helena Bay. We are having our church services at 8:30 in Afrikaans on Sunday, and also 10 o'clock in English. It would be wonderful to meet you. Come and introduce yourself, and yes, be blessed. Bye-bye.

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0: woke up this morning with a cold.
1: Oh, you better shut your mouth. You start talking like that, you start thinking.
0: Well,
1: like
0: I guess you're right. You gotta grow up and be young. Oh, baby, you know

Live in Cups is a group of vibrant and creative artists who in July 2022 initially came together under the auspices of an organization called Wycliffe. Wycliffe are Bible translators. Yes, so believe it or not, they were employed to translate the Psalms into cups. Because of the creative thrust in the room, there was a natural gravitation towards converting those translations into songs. Sean George, who is the coordinator, subsequently wrote and produced a production called Alive in Cups. The Psalms started singing and the audiences evidently loved it. The first production ran over 2 nights at the Father's House AOG Church in Haderfeld, Cape Town, and on the 1st and 2nd of April 2023, it was very well received. The team consists of very well-versed poets, rappers, singers, musicians. Although they function well as a unit, they are all artists in their own right. Together, there is approximately an accumulative 30 years of experience in the arts. They hail from the colorful Cape Flats, both northern and southern suburbs, and have found common interest in their shared language called Cups. The team is on a rediscovery of their heritage and language. The aim is to translate and sing the Bible in a language common to the Cape Colored community so that the rest of the streets can understand it. We value people, therefore we value their language, is their motto. This is as much as of an educational exhibition. It empowers and brings enlightenment to the people of color first and then to the rest of South Africa. It brings perspective and restores dignity to everybody and abroad. On the 16th of June, Alive in Cups released their first single, Asti Vir Here Wasie, which has been received very well and has been voted the number one song for the CCFM radio station for 2023. They again at it, and so on the 22nd of December 2023, they released their second single, Praise Is Your Weapon. It's currently on the CCFM top 20 list, and it promises to be as inspirational and transformational. Be on the lookout for this. Thank you so much.

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4: This one actually has violins, violas, cellos, you know, fancy orchestral instruments.
1: Instruments
4: like that.
1: That Jay played.
4: Yes. I was a piccolo player.
1: Sure. There's a song called Why. It's a big ballad, the 11th track on this album. Really powerful, powerful song. You must.

God is always inviting us into a deeper connection with Him and with other people. And as the invitation, I would say that is our aim. Through the avenue of music, we want to connect people more deeply to the Father and also invite other artists, singers, to collaborate with us as we glorify God. So we are three members in this group. I'm Elsa Larum, and I'm the songwriter and the keys player in the band. Then we record the songs at Upper Room Studios, where Frank Gagianu is the producer and the mixer. He also plays electric guitars, acoustic guitars, almost anything. And then we have Gavin Young. He is about 500 kilometers away from us, but he is the drummer and also a creative genius. He designs beautiful artwork covers for us and always has a lot of wisdom and insight into the whole process of recording.

0: Did you say your name was?
1: Jackson. Alan Jackson.
0: Friday nights, 3 sets, $10 a set.
1: All right, thank you.
2: Hey, Jackson.
1: Yeah.
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0: 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Gaan groot met stijl op Gaan Groot Radio. She gave me sound, love and a feeling. 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

Welcome back to American Bandstand. Now, I go back a long ways with this lady, and I can tell you from personal experience, you don't tell her what to do. I remember the last time I saw her live, it may have been in Memphis. She was shaking the sugar trees and letting her pony run. But now, she's here to perform the follow-up to her smash hit single, Spilled Perfume. Let's have a nice, warm American Bandstand welcome for Pam Tillis singing her new release, When You Walk in the Room.

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1: 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You know, it's a wonderful thing to be able to share yourself with people, and I find so much joy in writing songs that the best that I can do about that is to sing them for you. And what I would like you to know is that the best part of communicating with people and of sharing yourself with people is being able to share the way you feel about the first person in your life. This beautiful lady that I know who supports me and who gives me the strength to do the things that I want to do in my life. This is her song. 1, 2.

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He flew on the air like a storm. Dark was the night, for he'd gathered the stars in his hand to light a path through the sky, while the hooves of his charger made comets of fire.

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And an old man gave thanks to the Lord of the Ages, whose battle is not with innocence. But the birds of the air were silent, knowing the time had come when time was forgotten. The waters were stilled, the mountains stood empty.

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And from the death and destruction, the Lord of the ages carried the fruit of the

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I've been loving it for a long time. It is, it takes me back to the days when the two of us used to live in England. We were 22 years old. We would sing in folk clubs all around the country, and we'd sing on the sidewalk so we can make some money because we were poor. How nice poverty looks in retrospect. They called it busking, and we were buskers in London and in Paris, and we'd bring our friend Kathy. She'd collect the money in a sailor cap that I still see in my mind's eye. She was so pretty. This is Kathy's song, and I dedicate it to my beautiful wife, Catherine.

We say goodbye, my love. This is now the end for me. Kiss me once before you go. Then walk away from me.